0: 26.
1: Can you put the number for whoever does the free trial release home on the ticket so I can give them a call and let them know that the respondent needs to leave?
0: Simple.

0: Simon, 748, I'm 23. 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
1: It's going to be at 208 Oak Street.

0: Lincoln 905. Trevor 2645 South 11th, meet with Brian Myers, says that Lisa Myers took his keys and phone, and he has no way to get into his car, possibly headed to Grandview.
1: 10-4, did he call with said phone?
0: Unknown.

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1: 4.
2: Buckingham Road, 35 Buckingham Road, your 17th Daniel. States that Madison is there banging on the door. She came in a blue vehicle, leaving now, according to the 17, because mom won't let her in.
3: Air officer.
4: 814.
3: 814.
5: Chatham 108, I just got a call from mom, too, saying the same thing.
2: 10-4, I added you to the ticket. Lincoln 966.
4: Good.
2: Server 1111 North 9, back of 814 on a suspicious vehicle.
4: Aaron. Chatham, did you get a direction of travel when she left the house?
2: Negative. 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
4: Jim Buck.

0: out of units. 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
1: 10-4-1, what's there?
2: Lincoln 859.
3: You'll
2: probably be a little closer. 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

Central City, Salem County Unit, Sergeant Officer, to locate missing juvenile runaway 424 North 4th. Central City, Salem County Unit, Sergeant Officer, to locate missing juvenile runaway 424 North 4th. Gabrielle E. Edward Gentry, Gabrielle E. Edward Gentry, 6308, black female, 55150, 6308, black female, 55150. Short black braids, brown eyes, short black braids, brown eyes. Last seen wearing a white crop top, black leggings, and has a white bag. Last seen wearing white crop top, black leggings, has a white bag. Les Sangamon Towers, headed northbound.

0: any unit coming in contact, staff checking the welfare of missing juvenile runaways, order link at 967 1036 1911.
1: Time for that registers to a Trayshawn Lancaster out of Springfield on a blue 2011 Nissan sedan. Trayshawn, born in 0529 Clear, 27 Valley.
2: Nine six six, clear for short. Yeah.
0: Lincoln 941.
2: Good.
0: Can you 21 when you get a moment?
2: Devil. Stack this back one more time, and I'll be out on Family Dollar.
0: 10-4.

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0: 445 Pineview, 445 Pineview, 25 with Michelle. She's advising she got into a 1016 with her husband earlier. He has left since. She is just wanting to speak to you about options and extra patrols.
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1: 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Illinois motorcycle, Edward King, 7850. Black motorcycle, all advice.
2: 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Number 2834, Clear Lake Avenue for female with breathing disc.

0: 213.
1: Do you have a call here from like 2 or 3 days ago?

0: 2-13. It looks like on the 25th, there was a... Both these subjects were here. Jamin was wanting Daria removed, then was advised to seek an order of protection.
1: Time 4, is there anything on the ticket about a verbal trespass?

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0: Last seen white delivery van driving high rate of speed. 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Last seen westbound on Headley. Any unit coming to Conflict South, make your own case, 1036-1930.

117 Fox Creek, 217 Fox Creek, for some fireworks. Caller says the subjects here are blowing off very loud fireworks. He does want a 17 by 21. 10-4.

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0: 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David 2 Adam 2 Paul Sam. 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
1: 756.
0: Gonna be I-55 northbound right before the 105 Illinois Pasture. George Charles 49360.

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0: 1636 Seven Pines Road, 1636 Seven Pines Road, for a stabbing. Caller's advising girlfriend stabbed the caller in the mouth. Black female named Shanice Mack, wearing a black shirt. Police got further coming in. C-Med is starting.
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0: Ammo 9, Sam 653, did you copy?
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0: 43 for stabbing. We've got the male victim, 45-year-old male. He is conscious and breathing. Caller's advising that she is inside the apartment and he's going to be outside the apartment.
1: Not fucking copy. I'm 10-6.
0: 10-4.
1: Sam 653, will you show me around the set line?
0: 10-4. Nine five nine. 958, apartment 302.

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0: Okay, that's 3147 Woodward, 3147 Woodward. Caller is a neighbor, advising a domestic between Stacy Smith and Amanda Crowell. Amanda is bleeding on her feet, unknown why.
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0: 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It's conference room motion.
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0: Server 2137 South 13th for loud music coming from this address.
1: Israel.
0: 964, did you want another?
1: Negative. That's the 17, what do you mean?
0: Negative.
2: SG-687. Can you go ahead and clear me from this call, leave 688 on this report running a PD, and throw me on another follow-up investigation for an incident on 22 June, number 173?
1: What address?
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1: 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Caller says the son of Cindy Kinsley, white male, blonde hair, unknown clothing, is here and has been asked to leave multiple times and is refusing.
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1: Attention all units, put a copy. Attempt to locate ruling 1016, Lindbergh and Freedom. Lindbergh and Freedom, the black male and black female, were originally at Walmart fighting outside of their car. Was a female in a purple Ford SUV, 28 unknown, and a black male in a silver Kia, 28 unknown, both left in separate vehicles. On Veterans, was last seen on the 3600 block of Chatham Road in an unknown direction. Any that come in contact, make your own case. Rolling 1016, 1036, 2013.

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0: 38 at 11th and Ridgely. George David, 57381 on a silver Buick. 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
0: Server 2305, South 4th for removed property. Harmony Void is here, needing to remove property. 16-year-old, waiting outside. 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
2: Attention all City Sangamon County units. Special attention, B300, Lincoln 859, Lincoln 958. Start for 2123 East Capitol for a 1031 in progress. Resident is in the hospital, says she saw two boys and one in gray pants, second in black clothing, crawling out of a back window, and also saw a male in jeans exiting. So the male was on the ground, that he had on all black, with no cars outside. Any other units en route?
0: A private ticket to 2120 West Washington for a GU issue.
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1: Show me 42, please. Have a good night.
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0: 958, what's our caller's name?
1: Caller is Jasmine Owens. She's out at 2125 East Capitol.
0: I thought her 17 was in the hospital.
1: The owner of the residence is in the hospital.
0: 10-4. Max, you safe. Can I clear for a long? Negative, go ahead. 17, recognize these boys from being here.
2: 17, 226, person with a weapon.
0: 26.
2: 20 Garnett. Caller's advising there is a large group of 10 to 12-year-old juveniles with knives, bats, and other weapons. They're here to fight the caller's 30-year-old daughter.
3: 17 in row.
4: 26 in row. Code 3.
2: 10-4. She said they're leaving unknown direction.
5: 5-20 in row.
6: 211. Pause my current. Put me on that.
4: 26, if you said that they're leaving, it'll be code 1.
2: 201. 01, go ahead.
5: Can you throw me on that? I'll be around.

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0: 2253 East Keys, anonymous caller advising a group of four juveniles, four subjects, both adults and juveniles, in a physical 1016 outside.
1: 859, make this patrol investigation.
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1: 10-4, 23-4.
2: Four witnesses are saying that the father of the home has put his hands on his son. He just shut the door and locked out.
0: All right, probably you can pull me off this. Send me the next one.
3: Myself and 520 are out, which is about 20 juveniles in front of 21 Bun Drive.
4: 10-4.
2: For the children of Hunter, advising that the suspect has met his with cops and that he would put hands on cops and back to.
5: 13, I couldn't copy him. What was his traffic?
4: He's got a history with law enforcement and may go hands on.
5: Copy, I'm Milton. Come up to Rich.
4: 10-4, 217, your status.
1: 10-4.
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0: Entertainment with the four star.
1: Copy. Can you do some digging in call history and see if you can find a wife or something? It sounds like she may be home.
0: Is there a Connie subject that may live there?
1: That could be Grandma. We're looking for a Sarah.
0: Jennifer. I've got Sarah in locals. No 88 yet.
1: 10-4. It sounds like Connie is the grandmother, if you can find an 88 for her.
0: I think I might have found a number for Sarah from elsewhere.
1: 10-4.

I'm at 6. 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What's the name?

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0: Server 1405 East Ashford 1016. Malaya is calling in saying her boyfriend Chris Williams spit in her face and has not been physical besides that, and he's refusing to leave.
2: That's when you'll be getting out with
3: 520, you cut out on the location, out with 2 where?
2: Hopping out with 217.
3: Time.
4: Two thirteen,
3: go ahead.
4: I know it's a busy night. Will you check with either city or state and see if they got a couple more units that could help with 1050 on foot?
5: Oh, 02 on the round 2.
3: So.
4: 13, it sounds like he left on foot north of the residence, possibly across the railroad tracks. And I would get with 644 for a description.
3: 46-40-48, have a description.
2: One second.

0: Suspect's wearing a ball cap, glasses, got a longer ponytail hair, wearing a white Joker shirt, blue jeans.
1: Well, 213, I would double check with 644, but it sounds like the charges are either ag domestic or just domestic.
2: 44, can you vet?

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0: Starfirst Spark Hotel, 3446 Freedom, meeting with Aaron Fuller for an assault report.
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0: Will you note on the ticket 26 says the drone up?
2: Lincoln 953, Lincoln 967.
3: 953.
2: Star for 1827 West Jefferson at Subway for a civil disturbance. Caller Yuga saying that she was ordering food and that the employee was being rude to her. She'll be waiting outside in a Toyota Supra.
3: 953 and route.
4: Chatterman, it's be advised. Chatterman, that's the responding to I-55 to assist ISP with an unconscious female.
1: A-14. I'm adding some notes to this ticket. You can cancel 967.
2: 10-4-9-6-7, you can just run.
5: Okay.

0: Sam 701.
1: Sam 701.
0: Cancel the 1827 West Jefferson. We're not going to go to that call. I'll handle it.
1: Sam 701, which call did you want?
0: The civil disturbance at 1827 West Jefferson. We're not going to that. You can send it to me. I will handle it.
1: 10-4-953-814. You can disregard on that.
2: 10-8, thanks.
0: 10-4, thank you.
2: 13 from OCO, I'm getting 1060, where do you need me at?
3: 02 from 13, will you 25 with me here at the residence? We think we may have them on the drone.
4: 17 roll Coyote, you just wrote.
1: Again, 953.
2: Go ahead.
1: Teams.
2: Go ahead.
5: You can send me that south town for disturbance.
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1: Let's speak to an officer.
2: And

0: 26. I got him on the road. He is bedded down behind the tracks, behind 22, I think it's 29 and 37.
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1: 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Units on keys are secured this time. 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

0: offered you the champion or that ATO on my ticket, and I'll be en route to that West County call.
1: Yeah, just 43. We're finding a second address for him on Brickler Road. Not sure which is going to be more recent.

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1: 905.
0: Starver 1679 7 Pines, apartment L. Lincoln, for a burglar vehicle, meeting with Sherry Johnson. Unknown when it occurred.
1: Sent 4 en route.
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attention all units. Prepare to copy attempt to locate check on the welfare last seen 3147 Woodward, Springfield. 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Checking on Amanda K. King Crowell, 41 of 91. Amanda K. King Crowell, 41 of 91. Female white 51125 brown and brown. Female white 51125 brown and brown. Last seen in a blue tank top, dark shorts, left unknown direction on foot. Blue tank top, dark shorts, left on foot, unknown direction. Any unit having contact? Stop, check on the welfare authority, SG 520, segment kind of clear, 2106.

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1: 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Cross streets are Lake Victoria Drive and at Lysenberg Drive.
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0: Good.
1: Lincoln 859. Both units are for 2120 Bradley Street for a suspicious vehicle.
2: Six Sangamon checking stats.
1: Partially 28 of George Boyd, 53257, unoccupied. On the
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0: Lincoln 877. Surfer 424 North 4th, Sangamon Towers, apartment 1403 for a missing person return. Caller says Gabrielle Gentry has returned to grandma's. Did you want another?
1: Almost.

0: 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You can put me on the thing of towers that my message from earlier. What do you want to be on? The missing person return. She's my missing from earlier today. 10-4.
1: Go ahead. We got into contact with Alexander's mom. She confirmed that he's at the particular address, so we're going to be headed out that way.
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0: Lincoln 877, did you copy? You can disregard.
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2: Just print a copy, attempt to locate missing juvenile. Attentional units, print a copy, attempt to locate missing juvenile. The Camellia C. Charles Robinson, black female, 823-09, 53160, red and brown, missing from 529 South 12, last seen wearing a black shirt, black shorts with white lettering, pink and gray shoes, in unit locating 7-hold missing juvenile, authority Lincoln 858-1036-2117.

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Lincoln 905. A company from Miami, Florida owns it. I'm more curious if we don't have a phone number or anything. 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
0: Server 1223 pool for a theft under, meeting with Patrick Martin. The 14-year-old Christina Ragsdale lives here and took the caller's phone. She's in the basement. I'll get you out of there.
1: Sit around.
0: Lincoln 888.
2: 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Just 43 after you get gas real quick, girl. I'm probably going to run out of gas.
0: 10-4. 814, you got traffic?
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Attention all City Sangamon County Unit, 35 cents locate, stop home investigation for theft under 210 East Carpenter. General City, Sangamon County Units, for the Capitan to locate. Stop and hold for investigation of theft under 210 East Carpenter for a white male, approximately 5'10 to 6 foot tall, 150 to 170. White male, 5'10 to 6 foot, 150 to 170. Male is bald, wearing a gray shirt with a white emblem on the front, black shorts, possibly has an ankle monitor on his right leg. White male, 5'10 to 6 foot. 150 to 170, bald, wearing a gray shirt, white emblem on the front, black shorts, possibly has an ankle monitor on her right leg, last name on foot, going eastbound on Carpenter from County Market. Any unit coming in contact, stop and hold for investigation of theft under authority Lincoln 889, 1036, 2130.

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0: 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Missing person, 12-year-old, white male. He left riding his bike with his friends around 1800, still not home. Supposed to be home an hour ago.
1: And

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0: 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Apparently, another mother is looking for her 10-year-old as well, who is also supposed to be with this missing child. So, I'm going to be checking the Lincoln Park and the park over here, I guess somewhere off 2nd Street.
1: Lincoln 807.
2: Ism.
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0: Surfer Dirksen and Ash took on the welfare of Jacqueline. She's rambling about how somebody has a tracker on her phone.
1: Hey, Ralph.
2: Can I 968, Ralph?

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1: Tower. Lincoln 889, can you back him up?
2: Step four, Ralph. 201. 201.
3: 201. Do you got anybody else out on Brinsler right now?
2: Negative.
3: 10-4. I don't know if you got anybody close. Can you start one more for them? Then I'll be en route as well.

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0: Server Taco Bell, 1290 Toronto Road for a 1016. A female employee was being let go. Now she's screaming and threatening to batter people, so she's outside now and refusing to leave.
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0: 925 alone.
1: Looking at Sturfer, 4th and Carpenter. Check on the welfare. There's a black male in a hospital gown walking westbound down Carpenter. Has nothing on underneath.
0: 224-43.
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0: So. And stating he doesn't know where she lives.
1: In out. In out.

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2: Boy, Victor, I got it.
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2: Gonna be Turtle Dove and Bird Street. 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
4: 749, we got one running. Eastbound Cornell from 18th.
2: I got a car, please.
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2: You just got to stop, Sig.
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1: 7-4.
7: Not late. I'm on Ash. I'm going to cross the Cornell.
4: And 749, but last view should have a flat tire. The one that ran on foot.
3: 10-4.
8: 844, I'm secure with him at MLK and Cornell.
3: 10-4. Are we secure with everybody?

0: 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What's the vehicle description again?
1: Black Ford Fusion with a flat tire. Units recovering 964.
0: The inverted box bridge going southbound, just flat out. Going west, just damage back. Past Woodward.
2: Yes, you approach.
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0: 04, it's going to be a dark gray, 4 fusion.
1: Units recovering, 964, was it Charles Queen? Sam 749.
0: Just advise, it's supposed to be occupied 2 times.
1: 10-4.
0: Coming up on 11.

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0: An Overland, going south.
1: 9th and Overland South. Overland South.
0: 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Going back east.
1: Eastbound Bryn Mawr from 9th

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2: 10th, Princeton, going back eastbound.
3: Radio for you, eastbound on Princeton from 10.
0: 10-4, 9-6.
3: Southbound on Yale.
4: Engine 6. Randall Court. Cross streets are dead end in East Cornell Avenue.
3: Southbound on Wellesley from Yale. Northbound in the alley.
0: 10-4.

0: 623.
1: One Princeton, northbound on you. Northbound on you.

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1: Hey, man, can you find 93 out for the night? Thanks.
0: Lincoln 905, what's the speed?
1: 26 miles.
0: So. 10722, did you copy? Light traffic, still eastbound on Ash.
2: Ash, going eastbound. Speeds are 65, traffic light.
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0: 10.
2: Johnson Park and Ash. Johnson Park and Ash.
0: 10-4. 905. You're all covering each other. Sam 749, go ahead.
4: 26, mission conscious, no bird. We're probably, I would say, 20 feet down into the ditch. Cars overturned on a tree.
0: Do you have a description?
2: I believe 964 is facing them. Secure.
0: 10-4.
2: We should have got all three now.
0: 10-4.
5: 749, we got another 32 tossed over the fence over here.
2: I got
6: him. CMED 6 is on scene. Do you have an updated location on approximately where we're at? Is it 3430 or 3440? Updated 213. We're secure with one.
3: Copy.

0: 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The last squad that's to the north, we're just in front of it.
1: 10-4.
2: T59, I'm on this 1032 call.
3: 859, which subject through the 32? Are we secure with 132, or is there another one we're looking for?
2: Just talked to Thompson. He's secure with one. He said he threw a 32 over this fence. I haven't found it yet.
1: Six from Patrol. Go for six.
4: Alarm company says they got a disarm signal, which means someone's there, but they don't have contact with anyone. Just information.
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Cross streets are South 19th Street and South Martin Luther King Jr. Drive.

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2: 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COP just showed up. Tree is on fire, so we'll wait for them and then put it out.
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1: 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I'm going to walk towards Ash.

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0: Server 240 Nottingham Drive for 911 investigation shown within 38 feet. Clear call search is showing this 88 belongs to an Anthony Hurley.
2: Sherman County, Sherman 14. 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
0: Server is 2400 block of South 11th for 1016. Caller says,
2: Dijon,
0: Robert,
2: chest pain
0: male, last seen wearing gray shirt, black pants, won't get out of his car, in a white car, and the caller advised it was 11th and Lennox.
1: Right, are they stopped?

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1: 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Houston 9928. I'm not getting anything back. Look at 877.
2: Yeah,

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0: And 4733 South.
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0: And 4742 South.
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0: And 4748 South.
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0: And 4.

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0: 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Do we have another available?
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1: Copy. Megan 22, I'll head up there. I'm at 9th and Capitol.
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1: 10-4, I'll see if I can get a 88 and try to call myself.

Pinchot City, Sangamon County units tend to locate stolen vehicle in the area of 17th and Cook. It's a black Kia. 28 is Paul 644288. Paul 644288. Black Kia comes back clear, valid to Michelle Green. Last seen with multiple juveniles in it in the area of 17th and Cook.

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1: 13 is 505 available by chance.
0: Male in the background. Negative, I'm not seeing him signed in.
1: Enter.
0: Twenty-seven.
1: Is Lincoln 925 available by any chance?
0: I will check. Twenty-seven is negative. He's on a disturbance.

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0: 925 advised he'll be en route when he clears his 1016 shortly.
1: It's not an opening matter.

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1: Can I restart for 2801 South Green Avenue East, the Popeyes? It's going to be a 45-year-old male outside wanting a 1052 for anxiety.
0: Copy that. Show us some route.
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1: Send me that 37600. Sentinel CMED units. Sentinel CMED units. 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

0: 941. You can show me route to St. John's, also 43. There is nobody else up here on the shooting. They've all been cleared off.
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0: 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I've attempted to call AJ's 3 times now, and they're not answering.
1: 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I'll let them know to leave.
0: Stand for.
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2: Start 4, 2009, East Edwards, for a male subject, possibly overdosing. He's kind of not alert.
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0: 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East Carpenter, 911 investigation. Open line. We heard a voice say, I'm calling police. 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

0: 2090 Edwards, 2090 Edwards for an overdose, 52-year-old male, heroin, OD, but breathing and awake. 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
1: Hey, Simpson.
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0: First in Washington, suspicious person, black male, what area? A white button-up shirt. Caller thinks he is 1096. A block away from here, near a parking ramp, he was following a subject and cussing at them. Your caller wants to meet at the intersection.
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3: 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Gladly, you can send it to me.
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0: Simmons, patrol investigation on South Dirk, 7.3.
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1: Go ahead.
0: Hey, just 43, I'm blocking traffic down here at Village. Back up. Can you 10-9 that last part? Yeah, I'm just blocking traffic, diverting everybody to Village Center Drive. I know when I can open it.
1: 10-4, it should be good in a couple minutes.

0: Lincoln 985. I just wanted to make sure you guys confirm that that you know that Toronto is going to be the same as your 911. Are you guys going to be going out to Toronto?
1: Negative.

0: 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I have another for you.
1: Good.
0: 1016 at 1252 Milton. 1252 Milton between two females. One of them is Princess. And then it's something about their dog's missing. I believe that.
2: 520.
1: Four.
0: 519.
2: 8 or 9.
0: Go ahead.
2: 520, 1022.
1: 520, 1022.
2: Getting out with subject MRF ticket, I think it's 320 West Washington, side of parking ramp, 915, that was

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1: 213.
0: Is our subject on the ticket, Mr. Chandler?
2: Affirmative,
1: he's on there.
0: Can you try running the driver's abstract and see if you can find any previous DUIs?
1: Central City, Sangamon County units, credit conference to locate stop and hold criminal damage over 901 East Cook. Stop and hold criminal damage over 901 East Cook.
3: Control, Sherman Truck 1, we've been released by Egan 1. We're in my quarter
1: head. Last seen wearing white tank top, black pants. Last seen wearing white tank top, black pants. Last seen fleeing on foot eastbound on Cook from 901 South Cook using a walker. Any unit coming in contact, stop and hold criminal damage over. Authority Lincoln 859 to 36 2319. 977.
2: 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Radio traffic wasn't coming through. Subject being transported to St. John's by 3 Frank 15.
1: 10-4. 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
0: Copy, we were just double checking, I think. 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
1: 10-4, thank you. Lincoln 985, Lincoln 953, 43. Caller has called back in and is trying to say that they think that they're breaking into her house now for her dog. So I guess she got her dog back and it's not missing anymore.
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0: Good. 2800 block of Old Rochester, 2800 block of Old Rochester for 1016. Callers advise they can hear a male and female in the house across the street screaming. Sounds physical. They advise it's going to be the house with the gold Malibu in the driveway.
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0: State of Warren Route.
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0: 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They have a black male hanging around outside. Would like him moved along. I'll get you another.
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2: Just 1-2 Texas.

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For a Michael A. Francis, Michael A. Francis, blackmail 214.85, blackmail 214.85, 66250, possibly staying at the 2171 South Fort Street, any unit coming in contact, stop and hold, investigation, violation, order, protection, authority, link, any 14, 1036, 2323.

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2: Next off the list, 12 RDU, I hold proof of valid insurance.
0: There's some background. 12 hour proof of valid insurance, and what was the other hold?
3: Q13. I'm going to follow the city to the jail. Will you let them know that we're going to have to use the Sally Port?
0: 10-4.
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He's combative, just defies the double B's in the Sally Port.

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0: I'm fine. You've been turned down.
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2: just advised him 213 PC, Tony. Was that traffic for me? 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
1: Yeah, 4,
2: male wearing all black clothing, appeared to be trying to break into the house, currently at the back of the residence when the call last saw him. Then saying that there are three other black males, all wearing black clothing with him.
1: Interrupt.
3: Interrupt.

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2: Sam, 580, show me 23 on 13.
1: Sam, we're just 43. We received a second call from Julia Pierce. Says that her friend Regina Shue caller said that Eric Coleman's her son, and his friend also climbed in through a window, and they're in the house right now. Wants them removed. Doesn't know if they live there.

0: got black male, black, all black, black backpack, running eastbound through the houses on the north or south side of 1006.
1: Tower.
0: There's allegedly two additional males inside the residence at this time.
1: Tower.
0: Does county or ISP have a canine working?
1: Maybe a canine, we'll check with state.

0: 5-9 facility for area 1061 to left on direction.
1: Black male, all black clothing with a black backpack running eastbound, south side of the house, 10,1006 South 13.
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0: ISP is requesting a good perimeter around that area. Are you wanting them for a track on the subject of the RAN, or is the canine needed for the people in the house?
1: You can disregard the canine. 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There's nobody else in here.
0: Denver.
1: I was going to use the canine for a building search, but there's nobody in here.

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0: 7:48. Just 43, your fire department's being paged 508 Burberry for carbon monoxide alarm.
1: 10-4, I'm actually going 42. I'll pass it on to 43.
0: 10-4.
2: Okay.
0: 1401 North Grant Avenue West.
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0: 10-4. Got an air tag on her vehicle.
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0: Yeah. 519.
2: On 1060.
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0: Got a 20-40 when you're ready.

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Carmen Jones, 1207 North Wolf on a black 06 Hyundai. 10-4, thank you. Can you get an 88 for the 100 for me, please? I'm trying to find one.

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0: You can 21 and I can transfer you.
1: Thank you.
0: Seven eighteen. 406 Washington, 406 Washington. It's going to be the Axel Sandstrom residence. Received an open line on 911. Heard someone answering on callbacks, however, not saying anything. I'll get you another one. 604.
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2: Passenger, at Frank G. George, 38117. 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
0: Mail through Illinois. Last name Webb. William Edward Boy Boy. First is Raquan. Robert Adam Edward King. William Ocean Nora. Middle initial D. David. Date of birth 12/21/94. December 21st, 1994.

127, I have Raekwon Valid out of Bellwood, born in 94. I do see an active OP, and the subject is currently on probation.

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0: 1510 North 3rd, and 28 is a Cardinal specialty plate. John, Adam, Mary, Zebra, Sam over Tom over Lincoln. I can advise.
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0: I've got an open door. Can you start 39, please?
1: 739.
2: En route.

Attention, all cities saying we can't use credit options to locate stop and hold violation of OP 2626 South 9th. Attention, all cities saying we can't use credit options to locate stop and hold violation of OP 2626 South 9th. Dontreus, L. Lincoln Lacey, Dontreus, L. Lincoln Lacey, blackmail 121897, blackmail 121 of 97, 511 150 Brown and Brown, 511 150 Brown and Brown. Any unit coming to contact, stop and hold, violation of OP, authority Lincoln 928, 1036, 0024.

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0: 7 from control.
1: Right.
0: We're trying to call this neighbor, Alan. We didn't get an answer. He's at 1204. He's got a key to let you in. I believe the caller said he's hard of hearing and you're going to have to knock hard. The caller was kind of far away from the phone, so it was kind of hard to hear him.
1: I just thought it was obvious.

0: Chatham 127, I have one by name and DOB.
1: Oh, hi, gentlemen.
0: Mail through Illinois, last name McCoy. Mary Charles Charles, Ocean Young, versus Andrew. Adam Nora David, Robert Edward William, middle initial W. William, date of birth 1-7-2009, January 7th, 2009.
1: I have Andrew Valid out of Chatham, border 99,
0: 29
1: clear.
0: 10-4, I'm secure.
1: 10-4.

0: 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I've been able to get hold of somebody at 1204 to get a key.
1: Copy, engine 7.

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0: 1218 West Ash, 1218 West Ash. Suspicious person, biracial male, blue shirt, cargo pants, wearing a headlamp, looking into car windows. Last name, Westbound.
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1: Okay, 587. 10?
2: 57
1: in route.
2: Yeah, have ALS come down this alley to the east.
0: Unit for 928, yes,
2: you
0: can.
2: Load the patient.
0: Copy.
3: We made contact
0: with fire. I continue to come down the alley to the east. It's going to be easier to load the patient. 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
0: Can you start me en route to 821 South Passfield and start me another knot 10-8-10?
1: Samar.
2: Sam 580-38.
1: 580.
2: 19th, just off South Grand, the white Nissan Road, Edward Paul, 61391.
1: Summer.
3: Take some questions. Who is needing to know that I'll pass?
1: 985. Ten and 4. 985, just be advised. 722 is en route to you.
0: 4.
2: We got 925, you can cancel, ma'am. I'll be en route. Just back this back with 985.
1: 10-4. 722, you got me?
3: Yeah, if he's up north, he can stay up north. I'll back her up down south.
1: 925, you can disregard.
2: 10-4.

0: Citizen.
1: I believe in front of the North Ender is where this female is. It's a 911 investigation. I think we're going to do a check on the welfare. She sounds very 1056. She's showing in front of the North Ender, but she says she's walking northbound. We tried to get her to stop walking. She's going to be west side of the roadway.
0: Is in route. In route. Traffic stop, Mega Mansion. Illinois passenger, Frank George, 34793. Frank George, 34793. On a Chrysler sedan, dark in color. Unknown occupants.
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1: Negative, I have not.

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1: 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Maybe a couple subjects, not sure if it's going to be related.
0: He's northbound from 8th Street from the tracks, currently, right now.
1: Sample.
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1: 10-4.
2: Yeah, so I'm pulling up for 3.
1: 10-4.
2: What's your name?
1: Where are you?
2: I'll be secure for now.

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1: what's your 20? Directly here in front of LRS on Monroe Street.
0: 10-4.
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engine 5, respond to order investigation at 2039 Clay Street. Cross streets are South Wheeler Avenue and South Worth Avenue. Engine 2, respond to assist us at 1812 Hood Street. Cross streets are Stanton Street, Hooker Street, and Lane Street.

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0: 13th and Brown, 13 and Brown. 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Male's punching his mom. 1016.
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0: Patrol and just holds on scene, three-story apartment complex. Nothing showing. We'll be out investigating.
1: 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Going out to investigate.

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2: I see a subject sitting just outside of St. John's on 9th Street side. I'm going to flip around and get out with him. Not sure if it's going to be a caller or not.
1: 10-4.
4: Copy. Hey, so there's 43, there's no one at 9th.
5: Battalion 2 copies. Thanks, Mark.
1: 10-4.

0: Room Control.
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0: just want to make sure you were en route. I see you are on the map. Just make sure you see this patient possibly has a weapon on them, so just stage for now.
1: Copy. Thank you. 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

0: Lincoln 844.
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0: That mother's calling again.
1: If she calls again, you can transfer her out.
0: She's calling from the call box out front.
1: Thankful. I'll go talk to her.
0: Thank you.

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1: 10-4.
0: You know, it's definitely a male, correct?
1: 10-4.
0: 9th and Jefferson's unrelated, just some black female sleeping.
1: 10-4.

0: Trotter units, we're getting a disturbance. Can you head to 221 Manor Hill Drive? It's going to be a girlfriend battered by Savannah Miller. She's a black female, last seen wearing white and black clothing, no weapons.
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0: Been an altered.
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0: He look like he's on a cell phone?
1: I mean, he's putting his hands up, so I don't believe so, but the only one I'm seeing here is out the train tracks.

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1: Stand 580.
3: Do you have anyone working that's a drone operator? We can fly those tracks, see if we can look in.
1: Any unit on tonight that's a drone operator advised?

Jim 7.2. I'm not a drone operator, but I have a FLIR.

0: You're clear. 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
1: 10-4. Units down for 9th and Madison. Things we've gathered, we believe it, your guys are going to be looking for about a 54-year-old white male. 54-year-old white male.

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0: Give me MLK. It's Stewart. Illinois Temporary, 367, Adam Charles, 358, on a gray Hyundai Elantra.
1: Tomorrow.
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1: Sam, 5-8, go ahead.
2: Where is the ping coming back here?
1: Coming out of county, it's not even showing here.
2: Turn 4.

0: 10-6. Want us moving closer to that Sangamon location or staying where we are?
1: Stay put until we get told otherwise. I haven't been told anything for you to go anywhere.

0: Sam 580.
1: Go ahead.
0: We have previous reports of 724 North 5th for 2024. Myself and Sam 22 are going to head over there and check that. The phone number they got pinged, that was, we realized that the Sun's coming. Give that a call and see if the Sun may know where we can locate that.
1: We can try. Yes.
0: We need a chance.

0: units en route for, units on scene for 9th and Madison. I need someone to go over to 11th and Jefferson area. When I look at Rapid SOS, it does look like he was pinging right there at the corner in front of Car X.
1: 913 en route.
2: 949 St. Travis.
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0: units for 9th and Madison. We've got a current updated ping north of 923 West Washington Street.
1: Say tonight, I'll have that way. What's the radius on it?
0: 500 meters.
1: Yep.
2: I'll head to West Washington.
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0: 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Got a call from shots fired. 1017 believes a sure 3 gunshots outside her window.
1: We're going to go back and head back to quarters, and we can stage back there. We'll just pop off the call. I think it's going to be over there far west.
2: Copy, engine one.
0: 2248 South College, 2248 South College on 1016. Brittany Evans calling in about an ex, Nathan Bailey, that battered her. She's refusing to see med. He's currently outside. White male, orange hat, black sweatshirt.
1: Nine 28 in fact, it's back. I mean, right to that 500. Control from one. Cancel one of them.
2: Engine one.
1: We're actually going to, we got fuel. We'll be able to stay on the call for a little bit longer. We'll just monitor until we're done fueling up.
0: Same, 722.
3: Go ahead.
0: CNET's still staged. You want them to approach or still standby?
3: Front, you can actually cancel them. We're transporting. I don't think it's up.
4: Nine five nine. Canceling off my car. I'm 1060 on shots fired.
2: 5-4. Actually, go ahead and cancel out. They don't need you.
1: Copy. Thanks.

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0: Cass and MLK 10-4. 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
1: Go ahead.
0: They're saying he possibly left northbound down the alleyway. I'm really 1060.
1: Possibly left northbound down the alley.
0: He has a Michael Jordan shirt, and he's on a bike.
1: 10-4.
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1: I'm out.

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1: Yeah.
0: They all four ran eastbound on Reynolds. Apparently their car is up here on 16th Reynolds.
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0: I'm going to need to see if we can find some contact information for him, see if he knows where his vehicle's at.
1: 10-4, I'm looking for now.
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0: Nice one. That was at 867.
1: That was 867, yes.
0: I'll figure out. It's not going to be related. Disregard.

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1: Tavor.
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0: 958 from 580. There's two walking north on the tracks, east of Reynolds, if you're still up here.
1: 10-4 ICM. I'll get out with them here.

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1: 749.
0: Stack this back. We're 1060 to ShotSpotter. We'll 1060 to east side.
1: Go ahead.
2: I'll be around for that ShotSpotter since 2001's ours.
1: 10-4.
3: 13, I'll meet him down there.
1: 10-4.
4: 12-10-4. 19 now.
1: 5-19-10-4.
3: 580 from 958, is unrelated.

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1: Say more.
2: I'm 23, the west side of the tracks. I'm not locating anything at this time.
1: 10-4.
0: Animal 9, we didn't get any calls or anything further, did we?
1: Negative, no other calls.

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1: Very, very.
0: You can send me that attempted burglary.

0: Virgin World, 660.
1: So will you throw me on that prowler?
2: Tower.
3: 920, you stack this back for me right as well.
2: Tower.
1: It's 43, I came from the south up the alley, didn't locate anybody. Got 1060.

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0: Can I succeed?
1: Go ahead.
0: I wasn't able to get in contact with either resident, and we're not locating any damage or shell casings at this time.
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2: Her EMS is being paged to 1121 Community Drive for a 90-year-old female who fell complaining of hip pain.
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0: 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I've called it a few times. 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
2: 2001 East Court. Now I think it's apartment 1 or apartment A. Stated it was a firework. Pretty sure this one.
3: 10-4, just 43. The apartments are city.
2: I will take care of one.
3: 10-4, just letting you know.
2: You're the best. Thank you.

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3: Illinois passenger, C. Charles H. Henry, Ida G. George H. Henry, 1-2, repeating C-H-I-G-H, 1-2. Illinois passenger.
4: 27, I have that 28 valid to a Kyle and Christina High out of Charlemagne 2005 Honda Utility.
3: Good point.

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3: I've attempted numerous contacts at the door. No luck. I'm not hearing anything from inside. I'm also not seeing any lights on. I'll be tonight for now.

0: Chatham units, chest 43, Chatham EMS will be entered to 355 Eastern Street for an 84-year-old female who fell.
1: 27, 10-4.

Sentinel City, Sangamon County units for Cuffington to locate code 30 domestic battery 2248 South College. 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Nathan W. William Bailey, Nathan W. William Bailey, white male, 5'11", 165, brown and brown, white male, 5'11", 165, brown and brown, last seen wearing a Michael Jordan black shirt, an orange ball cap, last seen wearing a Michael Jordan black shirt and an orange ball cap, last seen heading northbound up the alleyways on a Mighton mountain bike off South College. Any unit coming in contact, code 30, domestic battery, authority Lincoln 928, 1036, 0232.

519. 3695 Central Point Road, 3695 Central Point Road in Cantrell for criminal damage that occurred earlier at the Crazy Dog Tavern.

0: 739.
1: Can you get me an investigated juveniles ticket? Three of them dressed in all black, takeoff running from me, northbound from Adams towards Washington Street, and I lost sight of them.
0: What location do you want for the ticket?
1: Could you put it as the 800 block of Adams? They were near some cars. I'm going to swing back that way and double check.
0: 10-4, do you want 733 straight that way?
1: Yeah, if you wouldn't mind.
0: 733.
2: They're out.
3: From 5-6. You want me to start that way since 33 is almost 42?

0: Most recent, I'm trying to... Uh-oh. 127, I have hour 17 from the previous call on the line. She just repeats, stop hitting me, but she's not responding to my questioning.
1: 10-4, has she stated she's at that address?
0: 127, negative. It's from clear calls.
1: 10-4, I understand she's not responding to you. Maybe just try to get information on where she's located.
0: 10-4.

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0: 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Can you put us back on my ticket? We're going to try to make contact again.
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0: 24, are you still on the phone with me?
1: 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Control units, any unit have a AS5, please advise. An AS5 for ISP, please advise.
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0: 24-43, the door is unlocked. Opened it and announced her presence. Not hear anything. Nobody's coming out the door.
1: Sure, sir.

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1: Yeah.
0: 127 hour 17 is in utilities at the address on the ticket with the same phone number.

0: Got him, 124.
1: 24, go ahead.
0: Is she in Skyward, if there's any kids with the same last name as her, and if they got a different address?
1: 24, 24.

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1: 10-4.
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1: Never.

0: attention all cities, Miami County units for the cops to locate code 30 for theft over 1026 Christopher Lane. Attention all cities, Miami County units for the cops to locate code 30 theft over 1026 Christopher Lane. Looking for a black male, last seen wearing a black jacket, white shirt, black pants, and slides. He'll have gold teeth and $500 on him. Last seen heading on foot towards Christopher Lane from Motel 6. Black male, wearing a black jacket, white shirt, black pants, and slides. He'll have gold teeth, $500 on him. On foot towards Christopher Lane from Motel 6. Any unit coming in contact? Stop. And vote code 30 for theft over. Authority Lincoln 933, 1036-0254.
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1: Lunch 24, I found a student at the high school with 17 listed as mother. The address is 36 Virginia Drive.
2: And four, we'll try to make contact with that residence.
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0: Yeah, 28. Whenever you're ready.
1: Yeah,
0: 8:95197.
1: Of 17's dad, white male, Rodney Chalkley, 59 years old. He was released here about 20 years. 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
1: To the Crazy Dog.
0: She's not there. She's at 3695 Central Point Road.

0: 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But yeah, I left, which the white male laying down on the ground here at the Matt Carpenter, southwest corner.
1: 10-4.

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0: Sheridan Street, cross street Saridwa Stevenson Drive and Grant Street.
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0: I'll be 1060 here, 9 in Carpenter. Do we have a description on Mr. Chocolate?
1: White male, 5'8", 275, gray hair.
0: 10-4, does he like to smoke or no?
1: I only see alcohol on here, not smoking. I have to call the 17 back to ask her.
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0: Five thirteen Williams for 1016. Caller advises a group of subjects outside arguing. Can't see him, but can hear him.
1: Uh-huh.

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0: 25 Memorial ER, room 21. Meet with a Kyle Violet. Callers, the nurse there says Kyle states he was battered by Josh Brummett subject somewhere in rural Auburn. If we could just get a better location, if it's going to be county or Auburn's, nurse couldn't determine. But passing to locate, stop and hold.
1: Yeah, board.
0: 2044 East Monroe, Jamal R. Robert White, Jamal R. Robert White, 1-8-78, black male, 1-8-78, black male. Last seen, 321 North 2nd, in a unit.

0: 604.
1: Last time we dealt with Josh would have been roughly 2 years ago, and he lived on Barbara Lane at the time. I'm not sure if it's still the same address or not.
0: 10-4.
1: Possibly 22 or 24 Barbara Lane.
0: 10-4.

0: control from engine 2. Do you happen to have a location for that floor box?
1: Sitting on the patio on a shelf.
0: Copy. We've looked all over for it. Is there any way you can try to make contact with the patient again and get a better location?
1: Yep, same here.

0: 124 have a 2729 that you can add to the ticket?
1: 34 Greyhound.
0: Same last name of High, first name Carson, King, Adam, Robert, Sam, Young, Nora, Nora, middle, in Nora, date of birth 11-12-08, 11-12-2008, female.
1: What's
0: your favorite number? Negative, I'll be in route with 127.
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1: On 27, I have $28 to Carl and Christina out of China on a white 27 GMC.
0: 10-4, I'm attempting contact.
1: 10-4.

0: 127. Is there any OPs in place against those two registered owners?
1: -127.
2: The person said they were on good terms, but it's just the other two people that she got the OP against.

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Cross streets are Poplar Avenue and Sherwood Avenue.

0: say Pawnee was in contact?
1: Hey, he's getting ready to clear. Stack the memorial call to 519. He'll be in route in case you're favor.
2: Illinois truck plate 2936516 on a gray Dodge.
3: 2710-4. Boy truck.
2: 10-4.
3: Hello.
4: County is in contact. They're sending her location.
0: You say you're not.
2: 10-4.
0: I'll be out with 27.

0: 5 units was 43. Rapid SOS is showing 17 to the west of the building outside at the 1723 Ridge address.
1: 16. 10, 4, 9, 6, 8. Can you back him up?
2: Oh.

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0: 100 West Cook, 100 West Cook, Associated Beer Distributors, burglar alarm, front door.
1: No.
2: Hey, some Zoom kids in 903, I'll be home.
0: 913, disregard.
1: I'm good, 10-6, you can hang on.
0: Yeah.

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1: Good.
2: Citizen.
0: 1973 Sangamon, Planet Fitness on Sangamon for an overdose. Caller is very uncooperative with our call taker, saying he was trying to kill himself, overdosing on cocaine. Claims to have taken an 8-ball, and he disconnected.
1: 24 negative, the officer on the ticket says she disconnected.
2: This is Ralph.
0: Adam 09, Sam 708, you copy?
3: Adam 09, I did, thank you. Engine 10, respond to overdose at 1873 Sangamon Avenue. Cross streets are North 17th Street and North 19th Street.

0: units en route to Sangamon. He's pinging on SOS on the third to last row west side, closer to Star Nails.
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2: 27, I'm just going to start looking around with the light, see if I can see her anywhere. I don't know where she's at.
0: 10-4, I'll be there shortly to join you.
1: 24, just 43. She did call them back again, but immediately hung up. Rapid SOS on that second call showing in the field to the west of the building.
2: Jennifer, I'll go look in the cornfield.
1: 10-4.

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1: Can you bring me a case sheet? 10-4.

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2: 3145, open door. I got an open door on a truck, I'll apply.
1: 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Well, PD's gonna take the patient.
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1: 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Hello, passenger.
2: I'm about to be acknowledged for Christina High out of Chatham and on right 23-40 utility.
1: 10-4, that's going to be her daily driver. It's parked out in front of her apartment also.
2: 10-4.
1: Just 43, the father has picked up the juvenile from that address.
2: 10-4.

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0: 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Caller's boyfriend John is here. He's using the letter in her apartment. She's going to be waiting on foot outside.
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0: 27. I have a 1028. Could be unrelated.
1: Second pass.
0: F Frank B Boy 30845. Frank Boy 30845.
1: I have that 28 expired to an Andy and Lydia vendor out of Chatham on a green 25 Chevy utility.
0: Gentlemen.

0: available to Trevor 24 Barbara. Try to make contact with Josh Brum at 301. He's going to have charges on him if contact is made.
1: 7-4.
0: 718, are you available to back him up on that?
2: En route.
0: Trevor, thank you. Lincoln 867, Lincoln 871. 867. 3109 St. Helens Court, two white males behind our residence here arguing.
2: It's a Patriot Memorial.
0: 10-4.
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1: Can you start 933 with 871 and then put me on a 1050 here at Dollar General parking lot on Wabash with 867?
0: Sever.
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0: Just 43, your fire is going to be paged to 316 Sebring, 316 Sebring, for carbon monoxide alarm.
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0: 871 and 933 were to go to the disturbance. 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
0: I'll get you another server. 200 block of Dodge, 200 block of Dodge. Memorial Security is advising there is a suspicious person at the smoke shop across from security office. Black male, dark clothing, some type of long pipe or blade. Just waving around in a threatening manner.

0: like an 88. Last seen southbound on Rutledge, he changed into a light-colored shirt and cargo pants and ditched the weapon somewhere on property.
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2: Same as 519.
0: And 2 to 3 subjects.
1: So, in route.
2: Put me on an OP ticket at Memorial.
0: 10-4.
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0: 10-4.

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1: Continuous.
0: 10-4.

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1: Edora. 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
4: 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We're talking to Josh right now.
0: Ten four.

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0: 10-4, can you no pay down? I'll take it, please.
1: Of course.

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0: Are you guys code 30 with Josh?
2: Yeah, 10-4.
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0: 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SG604. What's the holdup?
1: He was in his underwear. 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
0: 438 West Madison, 438 West Madison for a person down, white male in a hospital gown, ran up to the caller, said that he ran away from the hospital and then he collapsed in the grass, still awake, but breathing.
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2: 1122 North 7th, 1122 North 7th for 1016. It was a start off 911. She answered on callback, and then a 1016 broke out while she was trying to tell me on the phone there was someone that needs to get removed.
1: Yep.
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0: 27. Let me know if that's anything over there.
1: Three thirteen. Everything appears secure. Have you guys tried the 88 for that keyholder?
0: You get out.
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1: 10-4. You still need to be on the follow-up?
0: Yes.
1: 10-4.

0: one's on scene. We got a large commercial. Nothing's showing.
1: 888.
0: I'll be out investigating.
1: I'm going to be 23 at 2840 South 12.

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1: Challenger 1.
0: Could you try to call back to anybody you're talking to, see if they can let us in? We've got keys that aren't working at the Centrum building.
1: This is just an officer that was working at the hospital that called us in.
2: 301, you send that back so I can add some more detail.
0: Copy. Battalion 1's on scene. Battalion 1 will be 4th Street Command.
1: Battalion 1.

0: Control from command.
1: Command, go ahead.
0: Yeah, we're at the Centrum Building, 319 East Madison. Do you have a contact number or any information for a key holder?
1: This was called in by an officer. There was no alarm company that called us in.

0: Command Engine 1, we've got a maintenance guy up here. We're talking to him now. This might be an old issue.
1: Copy.

0: 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Sounds like it's a dehumidifier. We can go for a restore. Copy that.
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1: 1060, 1608, East Edwards, 1608, East Edwards. Abandoned call from a cell phone, shown within 19 feet. Caller's your chosen Autumn Braxton, and multiple 1016s in March at that address with the 88.
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1: Khmer, go ahead.
0: The alarm system here was activated. The alarm company is Young's. This is 319 East Madison. Can you see if this alarm has been reset?
1: Copy, stand by.

0: 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Walnut and North Grand, 1050 PD only. It's a black Volkswagen versus a maroon GMC Sierra.
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0: 1500 Messini, 1500 Messini, first one driver, white tee, male in there, possibly sleeping, it's been 20 minutes.
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1: Can I get another unit to block eastbound traffic on North Grand, the west side of the intersection?
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0: 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It's going to be an 80-year-old female who's confused and not making sense.
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1: Let's go 126 north, 118 south, 119 east, and 115 west.
0: Or 126. Get you another one. Start for 2141 North Grand for an address alarm at the Liebert residence.
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0: 2729 on Adam Rush. Last is R-U-C-H, R-U-C-H. First is Adam.
1: Do you have middle initial date of birth?
0: I do not, but if you check, he's in records.
1: 10-4, stand by.
2: Rochester, we're going to start for 1995 Justice Road for 1016. We had a female that was on 911 asking for a ride, told her we don't provide that service. Then she said that there was a 1016 here and a Patrick Smith, unknown description, possibly battered her.
0: I'll be around.
1: Lincoln 9.
2: 46, can you assist on that?
0: 10-4, I'll be around.
2: Never, thank you.
1: 2804 North Dirksen says it's black male. Black pants, no shoes. He's in front of the south entrance, so you're just like a lift along.
2: Good
1: run. I'm on a revoked driving permit. He's out of Chatham, 495, 29 clear.
2: Devil.
0: You're saying he has an RDP?
1: Yes, I'm seeing revoked driving permit.
0: 10-4, print that off for me.
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1: I'll be getting out at 6th and Stanford on 433-9462 in B-Boy Drug Place.
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1: Hey.
2: 888.
1: You can cancel the other unit that was coming up here to relieve me. The tow truck's here.
3: 26.
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Hang up now. It'll be Russ 29 and Andrew. 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
0: Start for 215 South 6, 215 South 6. Going to be the alleyway that runs east and west of this address. So it looks like there's some pipes that were hit back here.
1: Stand around.

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1: Go ahead.
0: 1100. Well, 1101 Stevenson. 1101 Stevenson. It's going to be for 1050 PD only, creating 1100 block of Stevenson. It's a red Mazda CX-5 and a white GMC SUV.
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1: 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The Atlantic Master Charles Robert Ocean Ocean Sam Nora 1 CR 0 Ocean Ocean Sam Nora 1 cruising 1. I'll be out.

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1: Sending CMED to the intersection of North Green and Wolf for a 33-year-old male with chest pains.
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3: 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Cross streets are South Glenwood Avenue and South Walnut Street.
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0: 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The Chambers position to Jefferson, MacArthur, just southeast.
1: 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It's going to be expired 2 of 26.

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1: 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Engine 4. We're in the area. We don't find anyone. Is there like a callback number you can try to hit?
2: 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There's no patient. We'll check the area.

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0: Three driver.
1: Driver, good.
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2: Firefighter, good.
0: Three junior.
2: Junior.
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0: 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Four driver. 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
0: Four junior.
2: 118 for 126.
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0: Five portable.
3: Five portable.
0: Five driver.
3: Five driver.
0: Five firefighter.
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0: Five junior.
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0: 10 Driver.
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2: Firefighter.
0: 10 Junior.
1: Junior, good.
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0: Thank you, Portable.
1: Portable, good.
0: Tank 2 SO.
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0: Portable. Be Andrew in Middleburg. 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Be Adam Charles.
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0: 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Truck 2 driver.
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0: Truck 2 junior.
1: Junior, good.
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4: Mobile, good.
0: Portable. 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
1: Driver, good signal.
0: Six firefighter.
1: Firefighter, good.
0: Six junior.
4: Junior, good.
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3: 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Right back up.
0: 9 portable.
1: 9 portable.
0: 9 driver.
1: 9 driver.
0: 9 firefighter.
5: Code 38.
0: And your 9 firefighter.
1: Firefighter, good.
5: Okay. Illinois registration 89.
0: And your 9 junior.
5: 89. It is Brown.
1: 9 junior.
0: And your 11 mobile.
2: 11 mobile, good.
0: Portable.
2: 11 portable, good.
0: 11 driver.
1: 11 driver, to go.
0: 11 firefighter.
1: 11 firefighter, good.
0: 11 junior.
1: Junior.
0: Drive 1 mobile.
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1: 12 mobile, good. Full affordable, good.
0: 12 driver.
1: Driver, good.
0: 12 firefighter. Engine 12 firefighter.
1: 12 junior. 12 junior unit.
0: Truck 3 mobile.
1: Truck 3.
0: Portable. Truck 3 driver.
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0: Truck 3 firefighter.
3: Firefighter, good.
0: Truck 3 junior.
1: Junior.
0: Engine 13 mobile.
1: 13 mobile, good. Thirteen portable's good.
0: 13 driver.
1: Driver good.
0: 13 firefighter.
1: 13 firefighter.
0: 13 junior.
1: 13 junior's good.
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5: 917 Fury Road, lot 37. That's for a 51-year-old female,
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2: Bisho 710 and myself, 10-6 in Spring.
4: 13.
1: Sanglin 792, down to 2-1.
0: 792, today.
4: 7.
5: 115. Yeah, I'd like to extend the start for the Starnes overpass, check for 1046 southbound lane.
4: And 4.

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1: 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Go ahead.
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1: Yeah, 10-4 between you and Gaul.

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1: Go ahead.
0: Wanted the Tipsy Toad, Ross Dirksen. I'd be on a black key at George Frank 28981. 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

0: 1 18.
1: Good.
0: I just got flagged down by a white male, Rick Smith. He said he's 6'4", having some chest pains, and was requesting an ambulance. He's wearing a plaid shirt, button down, and blue jeans.
1: And he's in the lot? Like, quick and easy?
0: 10-4 on the north side by the concrete pillars.
1: Summer.
0: He's wearing a hat also. And I'm going to hang out with him till they get here.

0: 13, he has a prior history. He's had two heart attacks.
1: Engine 2, respond to chest pain, at 1101 and La Stevenson Drive. Cross streets are South 11th Street and South 12th Street.
2: Right.
3: Hey, if you guys come to the intersection of Gall and Justice, head north. I'm going to be one driveway to the north of you. We'll launch from here.
2: Ten four, probably about 3 minutes
0: out. 2710 Black, meet with Drive. 118. He says he is diabetic and has not been taking his insulin.
2: Somewhere.

0: Rouse County, what is old email?
1: 746-119.
2: Go ahead.
1: Just 43, he confirmed he was last seen directly across from that house on the south side of Gaul, across Justice.
2: Hey,
3: 9-1. Oh, it's 5871 South 6th Street, frontage road. It's going to be at the Baymont Inn, 17th with Public Works. So there's a white male last wearing blue shorts in the pool area. He just went into the building. It's like I'm ripped.
2: From 46, do you want me to scoot up to the north a little bit?
1: No, go ahead and stay on that south side in case he tries to get back to that house. I don't think he's going to want to go through this corn.
2: Yep.
1: 26 and 23.
4: Can you put me on 118's chest pain so if you can knock out that 1050?
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2: It'll come out.
3: 10-4.

0: 13. 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I think I said south side for that medical.
1: No, we've got mine on the north side.
0: 10-4, maybe fire just saw me and stuff.
1: Possibly.
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1: Lincoln 843, Lincoln 868.
2: Both of both.
1: Both units, 1060, the area of 2248 South College, 2248 South College. Nathan Bailey, a black shirt, orange hat. He was last seen southbound on the bike. He was a suspect in a domestic battery. There was an ATL aired for code 30. He's a white male, approximately 5'11", 165.
2: Both are off.

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0: Reference that 200 missing, saw that individual walking eastbound in Carpenter by St. John's approximately 45 minutes ago.
1: 10-4.
0: He's last seen wearing a gray shirt and shorts.
1: 10-4. Lincoln 759.
2: 759.
1: 1060 for him. He's going to be...
2: En route.
0: So you can put me on it as well.

0: gonna be a white male, 5'8", 275, gray shirt and shorts.
1: /118, will you put me back on the 1050, please?
2: I need 792.
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2: Are we able to confirm with St. John's if they are going to put a hold on him again?
0: No, it's the family that's calling it in.

0: Jolion's part of copy. 10th locate missing person. Jolion's part of copy, missing person. It's going to be Kevin L. Lincoln Fleming. Kevin L. Lincoln Fleming. Born in 2013. It's going to be a black male. 4'6", 180. Black and black. Missing from 1908 and a half Whittier. Last name right unknown. Any incoming contacts? Missing person. 1036-814.
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1: Q25 down here, please. My printer's not working.
0: 17 Schrader, 1717 Schrader. Heart and hands. She is on scene. 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
0: The resident here is an 89-year-old female. 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
1: Schrader said he's on scene for check on the welfare. 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
3: 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Seven, eight, seven, everything I can get to. 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
1: Copy. I'll be clear from here. Will you set me on an eviction at 3526 Ivanhoe Drive?
2: 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Somewhere.

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0: Both units set for the Midtown Automart, 901 East Cook, 901 East Cook, and employees call in saying it was black male, blue shirt, black pants in the parking lot, yelling and bobbing at the customers. They're like removed.
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0: 126, will you throw the coordinates on the ticket for us, please?
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0: Can you send for Helping Hands? 2700 Shale. Annie Ello is calling in. He believes that they're withholding his mail and would like an officer to stand by while he attempts to retrieve it.
1: Wow.

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0: 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He's already walked off.
1: 10-4.

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0: See if Sherman can assist. Start for 5591 Dickerson Road for panic alarm at the Dyer residence at the back door. Burglar, but it's also a panic alarm.
1: Panic alarm.
0: 752.

That's not a unit. That's located 720 stop and hold. Domestic battery and assault. Attention all city, Sammy County. Simple locate 720. Stop and hold for domestic battery and assault. Subject going to be a Philip J. John Smith. Philip J. John Smith, male white, 96 of 79. Last seen wearing all black clothing. Last seen on Joseph's Road at Gall Road. Any unit having contact, stop and hold. Philip J. John Smith, 96 of 79. Last seen on foot at Joseph's and Gall Road for domestic battery and assault. Authority 119. Sammy County clear at 911.

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2: Lincoln 978, Lincoln 10.
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2: Yeah, so for 627 and a half South New, 627 and a half South New, Terry's calling in saying her husband Marvin, he's black male, wearing a blue shirt and blue pants, pushed her down and took her phone.
1: 45, your status, sir.
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0: 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CMED's en route for a subject down. 45-year-old male, unconscious. 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
5: Again, 978.
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5: Suspect for this call that I'm on just walks down the street. 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
1: 10-4. Copy.
2: 10-4. Seven five nine, you can just 10-6. 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Any other descriptors?
5: Blue shirt, short neck, short bro.
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0: Can you search the area south of Laurel and 6th? It's going to be on the west side of the road. 894 is out with a one car 1050. Believes it possibly hit a parked car just south of this intersection.
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1: Engine 4 and Engine 1 respond to accident with injury as Wharf 19, Street and Hamilton Avenue.
0: Black SUV and a semi. It's got a 6-year-old male with a cut on his arm. Airbags have been deployed. Also complaining of chest pain.
2: 3 Frank 10, seen that.
3: 792, 1060.
2: Hamilton, before an accident with injury. Go ahead.
0: Did you copy 1050 PI?
2: I did, thank you.
0: 4 out of 05.
2: Need copy.
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1: Go ahead.
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1: 760 at this place. 760. Respond to that medical, 2901 South 5.

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1: 6442. Lincoln 983.
0: 924, go ahead. Leah 964.
1: Driver's 72-year-old white male. He's got a laceration on his left upper arm.
0: 10-4. 983, you start for 817 South Lincoln, 817 South Lincoln, for 1057. It's going to be a 2005 black Nissan Titan.
1: In row.
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0: She's Reverend Aaron's Pavilion, 4965 South 2nd. April is here. She's an employee. She had a wallet turned into them.
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0: 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The only passenger, Frank Robert, 35911, FR 35911.
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2: Engine 3, respond to a call at 825 West Jefferson Street. Cross streets are North State Street and North Glenwood Avenue.
1: 763.
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1: Yeah, 1921 South 6th Street. There's a vehicle out front that has some damage. I'm trying to make contact.
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1: 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Cross streets are East Capitol Avenue and East Monroe Street.

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1: Yes, love.
2: I could barely copy his traffic. 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
0: Good.
1: Peoria and Tainer. 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White male, no shirt, thin build, trying to flag traffic just north of Tainer from Peoria.
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2: 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Is it related or is this a separate call?
1: 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We're secure. 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
0: 7759. Will you start 330 West Mason number 2? 330 West Mason number 2. This will be a check on the welfare of an Angie Spencer, born in 75. This is her last known location, but he's known to be a transient, colors her sister, and hasn't heard from her in several weeks.
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1: 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Cross streets are North 4th Street and North 5th Street.

0: 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Looks like there's a handful of employees here working. 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
0: I'll be 10-8 from this call. 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
1: Similar.
0: Sangamon 710. You got an ambulance rolling and the subject's still moving.
1: That's affirmative.
0: 10-4, he's still with us.

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0: North Grand and Stevens. I got flagged down about a manhole cover that keeps popping up and blew somebody's tire out.
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0: 10-4 and route.
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Cross streets are South Taftfield Street and Henrietta Street.

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2: 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He advised he's over there doing some work in 10-4. He does not need any help from us.
1: 10-4.
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Bocina, start for Bella Boutique, 2805 West White Oaks Drive, 2805 West White Oaks Drive. Police calling in saying that a homeless subject came in here and asked to use their restroom, and now he's been in there for over 10 minutes, and they would like him checked on.

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0: 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I'm going to head up there to 19th and take a look.
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3: Looks like they got that car out and on a wrecker. We're good.
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0: bring a 978. Hey, start for Lawrence and Walnut. Lawrence and Walnut, 1050 PD only. So they're going to be in the southbound lanes on Walnut. It's going to be a gray Hyundai and then another gray vehicle.
1: Since Walnut.

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0: I have an ETA on fire.
2: We made contact. It was an accidental drop. No 1050. You can disregard.
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0: Need them to come back here to utilize their tools to cut off part of this vehicle from the tractor trailer. Can you please have them come back?
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1: 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We're at six in Linden right now. Going to be about another 5 minutes, maybe.
0: We're at Quick and Easy. 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
1: Sorry.
3: Both units, start for the area 5th and Jefferson, 5 and Jefferson, checking on welfare. Then we checking on a Cheryl Holcomb. Her ex-wife Jim is calling in advising that she was here with some animal rescues and...
1: 6:30 your stems?
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2: Croydon. For a 69-year-old female. Having some cardiac issues.
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2: Just 43. Charlene is now calling in saying that there's a 1096 lady out here. It's supposed to be cleaning out her vehicle. Are you out with them?
3: Negative. We're right at the intersection of 5th and Jefferson on the phone with the 17 trying to figure out what's going on. Where are they saying that that 96 woman is?
0: Number 32 Circle Drive. It's an 86-year-old female with high blood sugar.
2: Says they just left 5th and Jefferson at the old PNC.
3: Before. We'll head over there in just a minute.

0: Hey, Nana.
1: We have your vehicle owner on the phone.
0: Can you transfer me out?
1: 10-4.

0: 645.
1: I'm going to need a second report number. There was two vehicles damaged and two different incidents out here.
0: Copy that. Do you want the second report number on the case you're on now, just with a new case number, or do you want a whole other ticket?
1: Go ahead and just start me a whole new ticket, please.
0: Will do.

0: Tennessee 515. Did you have traffic?
1: Negative.
0: Tower. 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
2: 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We're having cat issues. Copy.
3: Got a 6, we're out with this blue Toyota in the OPNC lot. Washington 28 of David 90784
1: J Toyota. 10-4.

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2: Myself, please.
1: Tell her.
3: Go ahead.
0: Do you have a BH with you today?
3: I do.
0: Are you available?
3: I'll be clearing here in 2 minutes. Where do you need me?
0: Fifth and Jefferson at the old PNC. I'll stack it to you.

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0: 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Patty's calling in. She has some property she would like to turn over.
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0: We start for 2012 East Lawrence, 2010 East Lawrence. Meet with Haley for a missing persons report.
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0: 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He advised he doesn't see anything. Unknown why it went off.
1: Copy that. We'll just keep everybody going until engine room gets there.
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0: 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Doesn't show it. We'll be out there. 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
0: 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Unit, start for 909 Helene, 909 Helene. Meet with Christian. He will be standing by in a gold Hyundai. He said that he believes his headphones were stolen, but they are now pinging here.
1: Interrupt.
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0: 25 Post, pick up an OP on Melinda Greer. In locals, not in leads. And she's supposed to be at the red line for service.

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0: Lincoln 894.
1: What?
0: Set for 1908 and a half Whittier, 1908 and a half Whittier. Missing return, being notified that Kevin Fleming has returned home.
1: Hello.
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0: Veterans in Lindbergh, Veterans in Lindbergh, ISP put themselves out with a panhandler, and ISP would like an SPD officer to come out to handle it.
1: SPD will be around

0: same, 670.
1: Go ahead.
0: On the ticket, it says they think he was panhandling. Are they not sure?
1: Apparently not. I mean, they're always at that intersection just standing there.
0: 10-4, but if we're not sure, then we're not sure that a crime was committed. Go ahead and cancel that call out. Advise ISP, we will not be responding.
1: Thank you.

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1: Georgia 7.
0: I post for a violation of OP report.
1: You got a call back on this?
2: Yes, we have a call back on this.
1: And you see if they can get a little better description, better directions. We've circled the block around here, the 2200 block of South College, and we've got no smoke visible anywhere.
0: Go ahead.
2: Copy, stand by.
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0: Tangent 7, respond to still alarm, at 1024, South 3rd Street. 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
1: We still have a fault in the system. Permits has tried to blow this detector out several times. We're going to take the alarm out of service. They're on the phone with techs right now to get somebody out here.

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1: 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He's not from Monroe in College. Monroe in College, 1050 PD only. It's a red vehicle versus a black vehicle. They said they're going to be pulling into the credit union lot.
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0: .21-16 Stonehenge, 48-year-old female that's vomiting.
1: And 4.

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Well, yeah, going back to an address out of Fairview Heights.

0: 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Did you copy? 28, you gave me. 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
0: 645, go ahead.
1: 643 is asking if you can assist them on a traffic stop.
0: We have one, right?
3: We're about finished up here, we can head that way.
1: Tower.
0: I was on this.
3: 10-4. 645 will be around.

0: Engine 2, respond to person down at 3114 South 6th Street. Cross streets are unknown and dead end.
1: Bell subject, that's down.
2: Copy that. We'll be en route.

Italians, print a copy, missing person. Italians, print a copy, missing person. It's going to be Aliyah T. Tom Smith Gordon. Aliyah T. Tom Smith Gordon. She's black female, born in 2012, 5'4", 110, brown and brown, missing from 2012 East Warren, last seen wearing. She has coppered hair, a pink bonnet, black shirt, gray shorts. Any incoming contact, missing person, 1036, 1234.

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1: I'll have my phone on me.
2: 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Good. It'll be 200 Eagle Drive at the park.
1: Set for Pauline, 3442, Freedom Drive. Jariah is calling in, seeing that she...
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1: Next door.
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0: 10-4.
1: This is 43. It's probably going to be Jacob Montrose. We've been out with him all week.
0: 10-4.
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2: 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You can clear our 52.
3: 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There's no medical there, you can clear.

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0: 120, Chatham.
1: Yes.
0: I had ISP just call in, a reckless driver, possible DUI. 17 that called them said it was going to be at Main and Walnut heading northbound. It's a white SUV with a luggage rack on top. I'm getting ready to run 28 now.
1: Zero.
0: 10-4. When they called, she advised that they were heading northbound, so I'd imagine they're probably closer to the McDonald's area.
1: 10-4, I'm Main and Mulberry.
0: 10-4.

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2: Right.
0: 53-year-old female. It's busy.
2: 1129 North Daniel. Meet with Christina Foster for a battery. Corey Roberts, the father of her child.
1: Okay.
2: Yeah. Threw a drink in her friend's face and was yelling at her. He's parked down the roadway in a black Escalade.
0: Dan, you can disregard. I got a BLS ring that's available.
3: I went to Maiden Mansion. I never saw a vehicle matching that description. The 10-8, I'm at 1060 a little bit. See if it pulled off any of the businesses.
4: 10-4, the ISBIR and the ISP put out also said they had yellow tape along the side covering of the license plate.

0: Engine 1, Truck 1, and Battalion 1, respond to automatic fire alarm at 225
1: Cross Street, Target Split Road, Street, and East Adams Street. Walk around on a cell phone, and caller thinks he's trying to video houses. She went out and confronted him, he never talked to her, and just thought he should be checked out.
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0: 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It's going to be at the Havana National Bank. They have a Teller 1 panic alarm.
1: And for they're not even in business yet. They're working on it. I'll advise.

Like 43. Verify the last six on the VIN. Make sure I'm entering the right vehicle. That's not what's on the 28. I'll need the full VIN on channel 4 when you get a minute.

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0: Hey, Murphy's down here. Testing system. They advise they called George Alarm. Apparently, you guys are still getting it. Advise in that we hold on. About hour and a half.
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0: Close unit. Set for 400 Treeline Lane, 400 Treeline Lane. Checking the off air. Neighbor is calling in, saying that a Gerard broker, about 50 years old, hasn't seen him in a few weeks. He does have some extensive medical history, but they're concerned with life and check them.
1: General. General.

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At 1512 Wabash Avenue, cross streets are Fillmore Street and Leonard Street.

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0: 3101 Butler, apartment E. Edward for an overdose, not a subject, not alert.
1: 3101 Butler, 3101 Butler, apartment E. Edward for an overdose. 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
0: Code can't for Burger King on Jefferson, 510 West Jefferson. There's a black male, white shirt, in a suitcase. He's in inside the store currently. Caller's going to be our general manager, said they had some problems with him yesterday and they would like him removed.
1: In route.

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0: Both hands. Start for the Motel Mart, 610 South Grand Avenue East. Caller's an employee saying a short black male in his 60s, wearing a blue shirt, dark pants, just stole from the store. He just had gotten at the bench across from the AT&T.
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0: 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Shadow 130
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2: Sam 701.
0: Calling 1056 in South Grand for that Motor Mart ticket. Show me looking for the suspect.
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0: 20 for disturbance. 17 advice that her husband and his son are currently in an argument. 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
2: 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It's open line with a male yelling in the background, something about a dog. Not getting answers on callback.
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0: 130, 120, to 43. It looks like units were out there last night for a removed subjects call with these same subjects. It's going to be Jerome Webb and his son, Jerome Webb Jr.
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7:30, if you could put in a work order, Main and Walnut. There's a piece of an automobile in the intersection.

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2: He's set for 1214 South 4th, 1214 South 4th. It's going to be at Varney Dentals. That customer hit stairs with their vehicle.
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0: 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Edward David 35340 Blue Hyundai Sedan, Illinois.
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4: 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Seven thirty to your sounds.
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0: 50 Fayette, permit 8 Adam. Danielle's calling in.
2: 63.
0: 16, over.
2: 63. 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
3: My cell phone.
2: Tell him.
0: Can you also serve for that 1050 Fayette, backup Lincoln 740?
4: Ralph?

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0: George Charles 44038. Just pulled up at the residence.
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1: 10-4, extensive injuries.
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0: Go ahead.
1: I have
3: 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So, 662, you're set, sir.
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1: Sorry about that, control. 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
0: What's that for? Thank you.
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0: 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She has en route. It looks like Engine 9 just went 23.
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0: 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She can be combative sometimes.
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0: Just 43, 122 is going to be en route to the area of 508 Lake Court. 17 advised that there's a vehicle that belongs to the residents of 512 Lake Court that has been sitting in the roadway for 3 weeks and not moved. He's going to go take a look at it.
1: Okay. 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
1: C-MED 12.
4: Go ahead, Chief.
1: If this is legally parked and the registration is valid, we're not doing anything with this.
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4: Yeah, I'm clear on that. 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I'll have someone head up to 1060.

0: 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Good. 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
0: I'm sending you a ticket for Meadowview Place, 4305 West Washington Street, number 3. It's going to be for an assist agency to see if there's a stolen brown 2017 Nissan Altima there. 28-869-2345. They think it's just sitting there.
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0: 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Did you run this plate?
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3: 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She has a 10-minute ETA. She's going to change the locks, and she was just like, an officer is standing by.
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2: I talked to one of the neighbors. 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
2: Okay, you from control.
0: Van southbound all over the roadway with no brake lights.
1: Hey, go ahead and make it a middle turn 11.
2: Engine 11 move to 2, trip 2, cancel.

Carl Chase, M. County, is for a copy of Central, located Reckless Road at 1050 Fayette Avenue, 1050 Fayette, before a Danielle Williams, they believe to be possibly 1056. She's in a white caravan, Edward Queen, 57224, last seen southwest, swerving. The unit coming in contact, make her case, Reckless Driving, 1036-1501.

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I'm going to be pulling into Comer Cox, George, 58228, Green Jeep, SRT.

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0: 28's come back clear about to a Gregory Mays out of Springfield Auto Black 2011 Jeep Utility. Are you out with the registered owner?
1: 10-4.
0: Looks like there's an OP that is not showing served at McLean County.
2: Copy for 9.
3: 304 West Maple at Arcadia in Auburn, room 222, 260 female,
2: 9075, 9075. We'll be in route.
0: Right on that.
1: 10-4.
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0: 9.
1: Go ahead.
0: 27 Cook, 25 there with Andrews, moving for a 1057. It's at a black car on a 28. Hit his white car, and then they left.
2: First one, the weapon. 2500 North Grand East as anything auto. Be a Corey subject arrived on a motorcycle, just tried to attack the caller's boss with a hammer. He's going to be a white male, orange cutoff shirt.
0: 843.
3: 202, myself and 520 or North will take that. 1719 or so.
2: 10-4, 1719, does it come?
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0: same iPhone 4.
1: Go ahead.
0: I was on a patrol investigation, 1237 Leslie.
1: Ten more. 974 is 43, also for Lincoln 970, we have a Kajanda Love on the line.
0: Some four was there for me. I didn't copy you.
1: Yeah, Kajanda Love is on the line for 970.
0: I'll let him know.
2: Nine seventy. You can send his number to my NBC. You'll call him back.

0: 2-2. Are they saying he left on the motorcycle?
1: Go ahead.
2: One of the halves down here is a foot.
0: Can I?
3: He was still there at the time of call.
0: Yep.
1: 4. M701.
4: Go ahead.
1: Looks like they're out at 1214 South 4th Street, and one of them on scene is requesting a supervisor. Disregard on. No, somebody on scene. Disregard. That's the wrong ticket. Hold on just a second. It looks like it's going to be for that 49 Shelley Drive. They're there to change locks, so I'd say it's about that.
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1: 10-9.
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0: Thank you.
1: 8-5-9.
0: Go ahead.
1: Possible suspect 28 when you're ready.
0: Go ahead.
1: Edward Sam 96732.
0: 10-4.

0: 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Get that 28 come back for that suspect.
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0: 10-4, that'll be it.
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0: Go ahead. Oh, 02, go ahead.
4: Just imagine he left.

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1: Go ahead.
0: He wants a sergeant because he states this is public grounds and he has a legal purpose to be here.
1: 10-4. 7701. Big Dad, 600 North 9 Express Mart Liquor at Amoco, and they mailed there. 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
2: And 4, he'll have to wait in line.
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0: 743, I don't have anybody en route there.
4: 10-4, I'll hold off. Code 45.
1: No more things, sir.
4: North 5.
1: Good.
4: I'm going to follow for 1508 West 5th.
0: 941, he's going to be banned from here.
1: 10-4, did you already run him?
0: Negative, there's no way we're going to get his name off him, he's 96.

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0: until CSM County has per copy of potential located stolen vehicle of 2017 Stonehenge in Springfield. Additional CSM County has per copy of potential located stolen vehicle of 2017 Stonehenge in Springfield. The white 2019 Hyundai Tucson. White 2019 Hyundai Tucson. 28 of William Adam Victor Edward Young, X-ray 2. You can come in contact stolen vehicle through Lincoln 786 1036 1522.
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0: 600 blocks South Park Avenue, it's looking for recovered bikes. It looks like they're dumped in the alleyway here. Further 43 on your ticket, and I'm going to send you a message.
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0: It's not another patrol investigation. 5 4, I don't think they found it. 29 North Daniel.

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Red Chevy Cruze is a 28 of GQ style that comes back no record. It was swerving in and out of traffic, almost hit several vehicles. Color believes they're possibly 1055. They're last seen southbound. You need to come into contact. Make your case regular 7 10 36 15 37.

0: 10 CSM Canyon for a copy of Tim's locus on hold for hit and run. 10 CSM Canyon for a copy of Tim's locus on hold for hit and run. We have 2007 Black Mazda 3, 2007 Black Mazda 3 sedan with Illinois 20, Edward Sam 96732. Last seen northbound 23rd from Cook Street, occupied by a black male in his 40s, approximately 5'6", with braids, wearing a colorful t-shirt, black pants. And unit coming to contact, stop and hold for 1057, authority link 859, 1036, 1538.
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0: Stick and Shake on Wabash at 1580 Wabash Avenue for a 1016. Two black females in the store. One's wearing an ill-fitting shirt and the other one has a shower cap on. They're arguing with employees and they'd like them removed.

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2: From 900 Straight Street, 900 Straight. 10 Federal Storage, meet with Brenton Bollinger. He's on the way here, has about a 5-minute ETA in a blue Honda. He got info that there's a female subject trying to get the code to his unit. It may be his mother, Danielle Williams.

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1: I'm 23, and it looks like callers are right behind me.
0: Time for

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Madison. 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
2: I'll be out with some males. Looks like a car ran out of gas, and they're pushing to the gas station, into the old BP.
1: Ten 4-4. 10-4, 28's coming back clear, expired to a Zachary Farlow, 0-11-36 North Patton on a red Dodge.
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1: South.
0: Maple South, 510 West Maple South, 25 with Amber, employee, and a highly 1056 subject in the bar that they have cut off and won't leave. He's harassing staff. Yeah, white male, white shirt, tan pants.
2: 17 in route.
0: You can go ahead and put me on that. Remove subject and settle down.
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1: So.
2: 966.
1: Lincoln 905. Both units, West Stanford Avenue and Junction Circle, fire and SAMU are rolling for a person down. It's near the bus stop bench. They saw 10 minutes ago there was a subject down with unknown status.
3: Phone around.
2: Yeah.
1: 7653, Adam 15, do you copy?
0: 753, I got one.

0: booth is froze up. You say bluegrass, right?
1: Four.
0: 23.
2: 966.
0: Go ahead.
2: Made contact with him. He's conscious, alert. Looks like he's just suffering from heat exhaustion, but he is requesting a 52.
0: No worries.
3: One 20, 10-4.

0: one segment status.
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0: Segment disturbance.
1: Okay.
2: 1905 Taylor Avenue for a 911 investigation, 19 feet, open line.
0: 301 East Mill, 301 East Mill, caller is Joseph Nance. He is en route to the residence, 7-minute ETA in a red F-150, advising the mother of his child. Ashley Henson is here banging on the door trying to take their 14-year-old child with her. The child is at the residence.
1: Hey, more out.
0: Okay.

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0: I will advise for now.

0: 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I need you for another. Start down 37, Covered Bridge Acres. Be a 911 investigation, iPhone crash notification. 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
0: 55. 810 Freeman's Farm Road, 4A1016. Kimberly's calling in. She said that Robert, white male, last part of white shirt and plaid pants. He is sitting in the blue truck in the driveway, grabbed a 17 by the arm, seemed it was refused, believes he is not taking medication, doesn't think he should drive.
1: 993 route. Route.
2: Out of 5, I'm out of
3: 5. 9's out of Memorial.
0: Sure.
3: Copy.
0: Lincoln 966.
2: And 528 Frank George, 53188.
0: 74. 20 is clear, expired, and suspended to a Chico Fatawa out of Beardstown on a blue Ford sedan.

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2: 10-4, you want another one there? Lincoln 765, do you want another one there?
4: No.
2: 7.

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0: Jimmy, stop on Stevenson at 3062 Adelaide Stevenson Drive, 91 investigation, 41 feet from this location on the abandoned call, no contact, voicemail, call back.
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0: Lincoln Park, Nelson Center lot, Frank David, 93070, dark gray Chevy Traverse. I'm aware of the status, I'll advise.
1: 10-4.

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0: 735 Sangamon Assault. Six Dawson Circle, A Adam. Six Dawson Circle, A Adam. Meet with Dusty. It's regarding a male subject that yelled at the caller's autistic son. This occurred about 4 hours ago while he was out walking. And may have pulled a weapon on him, but he's uncertain. He's trying to get from.
1: Hi, Point.
0: Go ahead.
1: Can you show that Corey Roberts subject on my ticket, Dan, from this property?
0: Okay.
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1: 397-1-1. Normal road will be for a 1050 unknown, two vehicles, a black Subaru and a white SUV. General.
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397, well, it looks like someone else called in. 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They're advising that there's going to be no injury on that. 10-4.

0: 55.
1: Listen to this violation OP for 1116 South Passfield Street. Dar is requesting an officer for messages she's getting over Facebook. On your way through there, though, can you also stop by that 1050 and make sure there's no need for traffic?
0: Rough.
1: YMCA on North 4, 601 North 4th Street for a check on welfare. Melissa is the caller. This is third-party info that an Eric is sending messages to a Hope subject saying he's going to jump off a cliff or a bridge here to harm himself.
0: 914, he's at the YMCA.
1: That's what she is saying. Go ahead.
0: Referring to the old Jack 1050.
1: Yeah, 971 is going to be en route.
2: SU4 1042, please.
0: 7-11, Sangman, checking your status.
1: Go ahead.
3: Staff me a vehicle theft ticket for that address, and I'll write a report. I guess she tried to make one earlier.
0: 7-11, Sangman, checking status.
4: You show me 42, please.
0: 10-4, 7-45, Sangman, checking status.
4: See here.
0: 10-4.

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1: Engine 12.
0: We came across a vehicle accident at Cokie Mill and Old Jack. Have you received any medical calls on this?
1: Cappy, it's no injuries, a black Subaru and a white SUV.
0: I believe that's affirmative.
1: He's in route.
0: Thanks.

0: 941. Menards Marketplace, 271 Marketplace Drive. It'll be for a theft over 25 with Corey there. So this occurred yesterday. It'll be in the security office.
1: 10-4.
0: Nine forty-one disregard.
1: 10-4.
2: Seven 763, we've got your caller back on the phone. Can we transfer her out?
1: Yeah, my cell phone.
2: Tev.

947. 3602 Teakwood Drive for a missing person. 25 there with a Teresa. It's going to be for a missing 25-year-old with a history of 96 and appears to be delayed, I think.

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1: Good.
0: No injuries in the traffic, it is not obstructed.
1: 10-4. 9-4-38. Go ahead.
2: 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I'm referring Tom 99428, Southern Nissan.
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0: I'm going to be meeting her at the South 5th address. If you can start me another one, I'd appreciate it.
1: Stand for 217. You start for 2901 South 5th, 763 is requesting another.
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0: when was our dog available?
1: We're negative. County's negative. I'll check with state.
2: He says it's not an apartment, it's a house. He's going to come out and flag you down.
1: Lincoln 941. Lincoln 941. Lincoln 957.
3: 957.
1: Are you guys 10-4?
3: Yeah, we're all good.
1: 10-4, it's negative for K9.
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0: 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No forced entry. We're going to clear it real quick. We don't need the channel.
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0: Lincoln 946. 1060 Bun Drive in Fox 4. It's going to be investigating juveniles for two subjects on four-wheelers in and out of traffic.
1: Interrupt.

0: 9974. What? 37 Grand Valley Drive for a 1016. Shane called in saying that Abby is here causing issues and refusing to leave. She was in the background yelling.
1: Drop.

0: 2981.
1: Not ever.
0: 335 South Durkin. Megan wants to speak to an officer referencing a possible elder abuse situation.
1: 981 around.

993, good. 12 East Mason, Sean, Tiana has wanted to speak to an officer referencing her purse that was lost at the BOS center in March. 10-4 en route.

0: I'll get you back up. 2205 Eleanor Avenue for shots fired. One shot coming from the south. 17 does want to meet at 2205.
1: You're up.
0: Lincoln 859.
2: Close.
0: Can you back her up at 2205 Eleanor? Attention all CSM County units for a copy. Attempt to locate reckless driving at North Grand and 1919 North Grand. Blue Hyundai Sonata, black Lexus, unknown 28. They were going westbound, high rate of speed, weaving in and out of traffic. Any unit coming to contact, Necro case, reckless driving, 1036, 1716. 955, go ahead.
3: Can you stack this back and then give me a patrol investigation at 1118 South Passfield, please?
0: 1040, anybody else there?
3: Negative.

0: off of 3415 Tuxhorn Road. 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Says she's alone. She sounds very confused.
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1: 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Lincoln 967. Go ahead.
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3: 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Go ahead. Throw me on

0: 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I just haven't seen one story commercial building. 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All employees are evacuated. 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
2: Memorial, 701 North First 25 with security. 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
2: 10-4.

0: Last name, Paul Adam, Ida Nora, Tom Edward Robert. First name, George Adam Robert Robert Young.
1: It's
0: E. Edward, date of birth, 3/24/64, male.
1: If you or the alarm company have a phone number for these people, it looks like nobody's home.

0: 6 that's negative. They've tried all the numbers they have. No contact.
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3: Guys, we're going to have about a 21-minute ETA.
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4: Okay, harassment. 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
0: Leon, Milton, and Louise, 28th, give me a Illinois passenger plate. Frank Mary, 899-83.
1: Time. Are you aware of the status?
0: Good with it.
1: It's coming back, suspended for mandatory insurance violation.
0: Yeah,

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1: Six.
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1: Yeah.

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1: You can give me the Beetle Call Park and cancel Nora 5. I'm 23.
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0: Control from Battalion 2. Yeah, we're on scene here with Engine 6 for that automatic alarm. We had a force entry for food on the stove. Could you have Truck 2 come over here with their fan?
1: Copy.
0: Thank you.
2: Battalion 2, respond to alarm investigation at 1506 East Stanford Avenue, cross streets are South 14th Street and Foxbridge Road. Truck 2, respond to alarm investigation at 1506 East Stanford Avenue, cross streets are South 14th Street and Foxbridge Road.

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0: 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AH75593. It's going to be on a gray Nissan Sentra, occupied one time.

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0: JB Hawks, 321 North Dirksen, 25 with Casey, advising there's a white male, orange shirt, denim shorts, that is jumping around and dancing and now laying on the ground. He's going to be on the corner of the church parking lot across the street from here.
2: Russ. 520, you can cancel 219 and stack this back. 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
1: Go ahead.
0: Last name is Foyles. Frank Ocean, Ida, Lincoln, Edward, Sam. First is Jacob, common spelling, middle D. David, 111 of 2000.

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0: 90684. Comes back clear valid to Shontaria Williams at 3003 South State Street, apartment number 5 in Springfield, all black, 2008 Chevrolet sedan. Heard a child inside the vehicle screaming. They're last seen leaving westbound from Utah.
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0: Go ahead. 1221 East South Grand Avenue is calling in saying that they have a missing child that's matching that description. Like, 859 is going to head over there.
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2: 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Cross streets are North 22nd Street and North 23rd Street.

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1: And there's going to be a guy waiting in front of your firehouse. 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
4: Control 1810.
0: McCaffrey, yes, I'm complete. Head back to quarters. Control 4. They are turning the quarters.
4: Lincoln 947.
1: Good.
0: Rescue squad,
4: 2599 Wabash Avenue, it'll be the 7 Brew. It's going to be for attempted injury that occurred in the drive through a silver SUV in a black truck. Females complaining.
0: Can you please start a ticket for the dive training at Lindsay Bridge, please?
1: Yeah.
5: Copy.
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0: Fire station 6 at 2121 South 11th Street for a check on the welfare. There's a male calling from the phone in front of the station that is saying that he isn't from here. He's trying to get back home and he needs some sort of assistance.
1: 10-4.
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2: We start from Williamsville, 121 East Main. 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
3: 967, Lincoln 957.
1: 3rd North Grand in front of the church. There's a subject down, white male in an orange shirt.
3: 957. 3rd North Grand will be for a person down, fire submitter rolling in front of the Together Church, white male, orange t-shirt, and blue jeans laying on the sidewalk.
4: Zero.
3: Sam 701, Adam 01, do you copy?
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3: Person down at 3rd North Grand, fire submitter rolling.
6: Edward Robert Lincoln Edward versus Stephen with a V. J. John Middle, he's a 3rd. Stephen J. Sherfley, the 3rd. Male, 114 of 04. 114 of 04. And I'll take it back, please.
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3: 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It's going to be for at least 3 kids are on the roof.
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6: Yeah, I'll be secure with him. Can you send me his 29 in chat, please?
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3: Should you start with Lincoln 941 over to Fairview School for these kids on the roof?

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2: Good. 2208 Montgomery Lane, looks like fire and cement are out there. They're also stating MBH is going to be en route. They went out for a 14-year-old with heat exhaustion. They're requesting PD for living conditions.

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0: I'm not sure if they're requesting PD yet, but could we get PD over here, 2208, Montgomery?
1: Already en route.
0: Thanks, sir.

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0: 43, fire and commander may rolling over to 1214 South 7th Street.
2: Four,
0: a 5-year-old autistic child that fell out of a third floor window. Sounds like the child is
2: 1214 South 7th Street, 5-year-old that fell out of a third floor window. Conscious and breathing.
1: 10-4, do we have an officer in route?
0: Not yet at this time.
3: Truck 1 and engine 6, respond to a call at 1214 South 7th Street. 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

0: Lincoln 905.
1: No, not close. 966, I can head that way. Fire department doesn't know anything about this guy. They look for him and they're heading to that same call now too.
0: 705.

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0: She was clear on the refusal. 10-8.
1: Copy, Wolf. PD not needed.
0: He left the scene.
1: Copy.
2: Lincoln 957, Lincoln 967, you can disregard.
3: Okay.
4: 946, clear for short.
2: You're clear.
4: Hey, right there.

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1: 10-4. I'll be out juvenile on the northeast side.
2: You said the east side?
0: 10-4.
1: 10-4.
2: /941, are you getting any additional units over there?
0: Negative.
2: 10-4.
0: And 7-9, leaving apartment number.
2: Neighbor called in, they didn't know the apartment number.
0: 10-4, there's no one outside. I'm trying to get contact now.
2: 10-4, we're going to call back.
1: 9-5-7.
2: You can cancel North 5. I'll be interested in this.
1: He's already there.
2: Yep.
0: Give me a part. D as a dog.
1: 10-4.
3: Okay.
4: Stop. Iron Bridge and Heron Bay. Iron Bridge, Heron Bay. David Sam, 41337. David Sam, 41337. Black Jeep, black spike, 120.
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8: This was in the apartment, correct? This wasn't the GPS, didn't it?
6: Correct.
8: Copy. We've been through the apartment. There's nobody up there. We're going to clear.
6: Copy.

0: 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And I'm going to stand by. Check out the living conditions here.
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0: Do you have any PD units in the vicinity of 4th and North Grand?
2: 5:23. I'm not sure what the problem.
0: Our man down call for just 2 minutes ago is up here in the street on 4th Street doing the some sort of dance moves in the street. He's high, needs to go somewhere.
2: Copy.
0: He refuses CMED, by the way. We tried to stop him a couple of times. He refuses anything from us.
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Sam 71, just 43. 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Unknown if there's any internal trauma. She's going to be transported.

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0: I'm going to send you a drug law violation for Chinooks. Not for all the around with them. 10-4.

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conference line. Go ahead. Can you change this over to a patrol investigation, please?

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1: Go ahead.
0: Stand by. Yeah, on Mississippi plate, David Frank, Ida 734. Mississippi, David Frank, Ida 734. It's a Silver G Patriot with one occupant. 2026 expiration.
1: Send for.

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1: Good. 3, 1, 10, 28.
0: I will be following.
1: Edward Young, 5, 6, 7, 5, 7.
2: That's going to be valid. Christina Hollingsworth, 403 East Adams on a black 22 Chrysler van.
1: Yeah,

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3: Last name is Farley. Frank Adam Robert Lincoln Edward Lincoln Edward Young. F-A-R-L-E-Y. First name is Crystal Charles Robert Young. Sam Tom Adam Lincoln. Initial A. Adam. 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
1: 2900 Ridge Avenue, 1016. Two subjects inside a metal storage shed in an argument. Can hear them. Two male subjects.
2: Hero.
1: Hero.
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3: Jennifer,
1: be sure. Lincoln 993. For 206, 25th Avenue for a battery that occurred at the Memorial Wellness Center at 320 East Carpenter Street, saying she was punched out of their wheelchair. 993,
4: Ralph. 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
2: 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Lincoln 967? Lincoln 967? 967. 941 said district guard, I'll be around. Someone. Lincoln 958.
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2: I'll get another star for the Jiffy Stop on Stevenson. 3062 Stevenson, 3062 Stevenson. The employee advisor is a white female, blue shirt, green hooded sweatshirt tied around her waist. 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
3: 10-0. 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I do trailer. 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
4: 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Sean Emery, Raymond, Illinois, on a white 23 look trailer.
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